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In route. 17 and 5, responding.

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1: 17. 17. 17. 17. 17. 17. 17. 17. 17. 17. 17. 17. 17. 17. 17. 17. 17. 17. 17. 17. 17. 17. 17. 17. 17. 17. 17. 17. 17. 17. 17. 17. 17. 17. 17. 17. 17. 17. 17. 17. 17. 17. 17. 17. 17. 17. 17. 17. 17. 17. 17. 17. 17. 17. 17. 17. 17. 17. 17. 17. 17. 17. 17. 17. 17. 17. 17. 17. 17. 17. 17. 17. 17. 17. 17. 17. 17. 17. 17. 17. 17. 17. 17. 17. 17. 17. 17. 17. 17. 17. 17. 17. 17. 17. 17. 17. 17. 17. 17. 17. 17. 17. 17. 17. 17. 17. 17. 17. 17. 17. 17. 17. 17. 17. 17. 17. 17. 17. 17. 17. 17. 17. 17.

0: 1707B to Trichemary.
1: 1707B, they're on EMS.
0: Okay, fine. Thanks. EMS, repeat.

0: County, Mass 21, Mutual Aid, City of Niagara Falls, 20D Packard Court. 50-year-old male fell down a flight of stairs, unknown status. Engine 8 is responding, Deals Prairie. Repeating, County, Mass 21, Mutual Aid, City of Niagara Falls, 20D Packard Court. 50-year-old male fell down a flight of stairs, unknown status, Deals Prairie, 2021.
1: Alright, 21.
0: 21 response.

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You have two EMS calls. 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Medical alarm reporting a male late hit injury. Possibly was unresponsive. It was priority. Second EMS call. 4745 Isherwood Drive, 72-year-old female, possible stroke, ALS priority. 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First EMS call, Wendy's, 6020 Porter Road, in the parking lot. Medical line reporting a male, late-headed and dizzy, possible is unresponsive, ALS priority.

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0: 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I'm going to Wendy. Finally.
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0: 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We've got a crew going to both halls for both calls.
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1: Tag
0: one. Looks like we've got a crew going to all one and two for both calls. 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
1: 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And that's affirmative, rerouted. 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

0: 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Yells priority on EMS. Niagara Active and Mercy at Wendy's, 6020 Porter Road for the 20-year-old that's choking. Yells priority, 2243.
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Suspicion 322 Swinging Street, 322 Swinging Street between Payne and Vanderbort. Spying for a 69-year-old male, slid out of the floor, dying injuries. 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Assist 322 Swinging Street, 322 Swinging between Payne and Vanderbort. 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Control clear, 2303.

Second, are you told City Lockport, EMS 260, Garden Street, 260 Garden Street, between Vine and the Dead End. 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ALS priority recommended, and still be on LFT tag 1. 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

Okay, Burger Control, 2 Lewiston 1, immediately roll over. 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

Knockout Control to NT Truck 1, EMS at the Crosby's, 106 here on Niagara Falls Boulevard, 1060 Niagara Falls Boulevard between Rui and Delmer. Responding for a 37-year-old male, lower abdominal pain, vomiting. 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Repeating to NT Truck 1, EMS at Crosby's, 106 here on Niagara Falls Boulevard, 1060 Niagara Falls Boulevard between Rui and Delmer. Responding for a 37-year-old male, lower abdominal pain and vomiting. You are responding with patrol. BLS priority recommended. 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Clear. 454.

Active control to City Lockport, EMS, 31 South Street, 31 South Street, apartment 1, between Locust and Pine. Spotting for a 36-year-old female, hypoglycemic, ALS priority recommended, and it'll be on LFD TAC 1. Repeating to the City Lockport, EMS, 31 South Street, 31 South Street, apartment 1, between Locust and Pine. Spotting for a 36-year-old female, hypoglycemic, ALS priority recommended, and it'll be on LFD TAC 1. Fire control clear, 505.

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0: Park, Julia, I got some money. 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
1: Good morning, I said that.

Heckenberg Zoll, 2-3 Lockport, 2 EMS calls. First EMS call, 297B, Avenue 297B, apartment 1 between Georgia and Lincoln. Responding for a 24-year-old female, fell yesterday, unable to walk. Respirator recommended. 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First of 2 EMS calls, 297P Avenue, 297P Avenue, apartment 1 between George and Lincoln. Responding for a 24-year-old female, fell yesterday, unable to walk. The respirator recommended, and she'll be on LFT tackle. 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

Fire Control to Burke Holes and Tri Community, a Unit 2 call, 100 Crestwood Court, apartment 208, for a 79-year-old female, pain and swelling in her leg. She does have a history of blood clots. Repeating to Burke Holes and Tri Community, a Unit 2 call, 100 Crestwood Court, apartment 208, for a 79-year-old female with pain and swelling in her legs, does have a history of blood clots. DLS standard, FD EMS, 902, Niagara County Fair.

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0: Fire Control to Rapid EMS call. 6231 Tonawanda Creek Road, apartment 111. Between Lockwood and South Transit, 78-year-old female, possible fractured left foot after it became wedged between the curb and the power chair. Repeating to Rapids, EMS call 6231 Tonawanda Creek Road between Lockwood Lane and South Transit Road. 78-year-old female with a possible fractured left foot after it became wedged between the curb and the power chair. BLS standard, FD EMS 926, Niagara County Fire.
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1: We're up at the fairgrounds for the day.

Fire Control to South Lockport, CMS call it, Mountview. 5465 Upper Mountain Road, room 302 is in Adam. For a 77-year-old female, unwitnessed fall at 1 a.m., complaining of lower back pain. She does have increased confusion, unknown if she's struck her head. She's not at her normal baseline. Repeating to South Lockport, EMS call 5465. 5465 Upper Mountain Road, going to room 302 is in Adam. For the 77-year-old female who had an unwitnessed fall at 1 a.m., complaining of lower back pain with increased confusion, not at her normal baseline. ALS priority, FD EMS 931, Niagara County Fire. 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

11 between Lockwood Lane and South Transit, 78-year-old female, possible fractured foot after it became wedged between the curb and her power chair. Repeating to Rapids, second set of tones, EMT Manpower Deer Hall, Mercy, requesting mutual aid, 6231 Tonawanda Creek Road, apartment 111 between Lockwood and South Transit, 78-year-old female with a possible fractured foot after it became wedged between the curb and the power chair. Bayless Standard, FD EMS, 932 Niagara County Fire.

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They're still trying to determine breathing status. 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Still trying to determine breathing status. 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

0: Charge Control, Niagara County EMS, your request immediately to South Lockport, 7028 Northview Drive between Eastview and Southview. 48-year-old female, unresponsive, still trying to get further information on breathing. 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
1: 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Color is not able to do CPR at this time. 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
1: 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Fire Control, the County EMS 24 and 12, I don't know if you copied the update on EMS confirmation only for patrol.

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Repeating to Adams, EMS call 3990-3990 Forest Parkway, apartment 109 between Forest Lake Drive and Town Line. 76-year-old male, shortness of breath, hypotensive. He does have a defib and pacemaker. Bailiff priority up to EMS 1005, Niagara County Fire.

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1: 1 of 11 responding, 3990 Forest Parkway, going to apartment 109.

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Between the LaSalle Expressway and Summit View Place for the 81-year-old female who's unconscious, she is breathing, diaphoretic. 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
1: Seven three, 2 3 2 3 2 3 2 3 2 3 2 3 2 3 2 3 2 3 2 3 2 3 2 3 2 3 2 3 2 3 2 3 2 3 2 3 2 3 2 3 2 3 2 3 2 3 2 3 2 3 2 3 2 3 2 3 2 3 2 3 2 3 2 3 2 3 2 3 2 3 2 3 2 3 2 3 2 3 2 3 2 3 2 3 2 3 2 3 2 3 2 3 2 3 2 3 2 3 2 3 2 3 2 3 2 3 2 3 2 3 2 3 2 3 2 3 2 3 2 3 2 3 2 3 2 3 2 3 2 3 2 3 2 3 2 3 2 3 2 3 2 3 2 3 2 3 2 3 2 3 2 3 2 3 2 3 2 3 2 3 2 3 2 3 2 3 2 3 2 3 2 3 2 3 2 3 2 3 2 3 2 3 2 3 2 3

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Fire Control to Rapids and Mercy. 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Repeating to Rapids, EMS call 6493 Dysner Road, apartment 14 for the 23-year-old male, shortness of breath with right-sided weakness continuing, does have a stroke history, onset of 1 hour, ALS priority, 1019 Niagara County Fire.

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0: Mercy 83, responding to Zinger.
1: Received 83, responding 6493 Dysinger Road, apartment 14. Been there a few times over the past 2 weeks for the same.
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Fire Control to Adam, second EMS call 3979 Forest Parkway, apartment 253. Between Forest Lake Drive and connecting for a 70, male in his 70s who fell out of the shower. 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

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She does have a stroke history. Repeating to City Lock Board, EMS call 795-795 East High Street, apartment number 2, between Davison Road and East Park Drive. 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Patient does have a stroke history. 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

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We're going to be clear of St. Mary's covering the west. Clear of St. Mary's covering the west. 11-10.

Fire Control 2, City of Lafourche, EMS call 127, 127 Erie Street between Evans and Lewis for a 92-year-old male complaining of dizziness, vomiting, and swelling in the legs. 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A third-party caller requesting a cold approach, BLS priority recommended, incident on LSD Tech 1, Fire Control clear, 1152.

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Fire Control to Heartland Amherst, EMS, EMS call 3045 Johnson Creek Road between Mill and Bradley Road. Third party caller reporting an 83-year-old male recently in the hospital. 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Third party caller reporting 83-year-old male not feeling well, recently hospitalized with multiple problems, also having constipation. 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

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Street South Niagara and ALS Priority, LFD Tap 1.

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Fire Control to North Tonawanda, Engine 6, EMS call 1187, 1187 Oliver Street between Porter Avenue and Stenzel. 1-year-old child having a seizure. Parents hysterical, unable to get further information at this time. Repeating, North Tonawanda, Engine 6, EMS call 1187, 1187 Oliver Street between Porter Avenue and Stenzel Street. 3-0-1-year-old child having a seizure. Still actively seizing, unable to get further from a hysterical caller. NTFD Tech 1.

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Charles City, Lockport, 2nd ELS call, Briarwood Manor, 1001 Lincoln Avenue, going to room 204 through the front door. 77-year-old female needs transfer to the hospital due to MRI results. Repeating to City, Lockport, ELS call, 1001 Lincoln Avenue, going to room 204. 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LSD Jack 1, 1256.

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Call 6751. 6751 Nash Road for Dale Niagara Memory Care. It's going to be in the Memory Care Courtyard for an 85-year-old female who fell unknown if injured. Repeating to Adams, EMS call 6751 Nash Road, Brookdale Niagara Memory Care. 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Dale is priority FD EMS.

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1: 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And Adams, you have Twin City responding from Colton Niagara. 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

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States not injured, requesting a lift assist. Bayless Standard, FD EMS, 1413 Niagara County Fire.

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0: 10-4.

Okay, fire control, Chief Jerry's Corner. This is patient 7907 Lincoln Ave in the garage between Gasport and Bullmore. For the 68-year-old female, recently released from the hospital today, unable to ambulate, requesting assistance into the house. BLSD ambulance incident will be on FDA AMOS. Okay, fire control, repeating to Jerry's Corners and Mercy. This is the patient 7907 Lincoln Ave in the garage between Gasport.

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0: Cherry Corners, Captain, fire control. I'm on scene.
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EMS requested at 982 East Felton Street between Winter and Payne for the 80-year-old female who fell, striking her elbow. No head injuries. Feel a standard incident will be on your time line. Archive Virtual, repeating 2, NT Engine 6. EMS requested at 982 East Felton Street between Winter and Payne for the 80-year-old female who fell, striking her elbow. Unable to ambulate. Feel a standard incident will be on your time line. Fire control, clear 1502.

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EMS requested at 705 Market Street between Lake Ave and Old Niagara. For a male in his 40s, stung by a bee, is allergic with difficulty breathing and cold spots. EpiPen was used with no relief. ALS priority incident will be on your tag one. Archive Fire Control repeating to City of Lockport. 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For a male in his 40s, stung by a bee, is allergic with difficulty breathing and cold sweats. EpiPen was used with no relief. ALS priority incident will be on your attack one. Fire control clear, 1507.

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0: Archive Virtual 2, Lewiston 2, and Niagara Active, one engine, one ladder, to the scene of 1000 at Saunders Settlement Road between South Hewitt and Military. The smell of burning coming from an outlet, no smoke or fire seen, incident will be... Archive Virtual, repeating to Lewiston 2, your equipment in Niagara Active, one engine and one ladder, requested to the scene at 1000 Saunders Settlement Road, between South Hewitt and Military, for the smell of burning coming from the outlet. No smoke or fire seen. Incident will be on FD Tac 1. Fire control clear.
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Archive Fire Control 2 and Tangent 6. EMS requested at 75 Frederica Street between Henry Street and the dead end using the front door. 84-year-old male, cellulite spread to the upper extremity due to a fall approximately 2 days ago with a fever. Bureau's priority incident will be on your TAC 1. Archive Fire Control repeating to NT Engine 6. EMS requested at 75 Frederica Street between Henry and the dead end. Using the front door on an 84-year-old male. Cellulite spread to an upper extremity due to a fall approximately 2 days ago. Does have a low-grade fever, and the arm is hot to the touch. BLS priority incident will be on your attack one. Fire control clear 16.

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Firefighter, listen to your second for your investigation. 1000. Can you in the middle of the smell of burning coming out of this fire scene? Incident will be on a one. Firefighter, repeating to listen to your second set of tones. Your equipment requested at 1000 Saunders Island Road between South Hewitt and Military. The smell of burning coming from the outlet. No smoke or fire scene. Incident will be on FT TAC 1. Agroactive is already en route as well. Fire control clear, 1628.

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Patrol requesting EMS for a male with dialysis issues. 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For a male having dialysis issues, DLS standard. 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Fire Control clears, 1630.

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They parked me in a garden lane. Still in the parking lot close to building 1. The 80-year-old male who fell in the parking lot with negative injuries just requesting a lift assist only. BLS standard incident will be on FDEMS. Okay, sorry for repeating to Lewiston 1. Lift assist at 920 Mohawk Street between the Parkway and Garden Lane.

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0: 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I have one more member coming to help me. 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

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EMS requested at Lockport High School 250 Lincoln Ave. Be on the football field in the bleachers. A 70-year-old female, possibly heat stroke unresponsive, is breathing. ALS priority incident will be on your attack one. Argo Invader Hill repeating to City of Lockport. 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The football field in the bleachers for a 70-year-old female, possibly heat stroke. Unresponsive priority incident will be on your attack one. Fire control clear 1730.

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Positive under control, Chief Community. EMS requested at Elderwood Skilled Nursing, 2600B is in Boy, Niagara Falls Boulevard, in room 220 on Unit 2. Between Whitmer and Psy, for the 83-year-old female, CHF patient, pulse ox dropping, difficulty breathing, ALS priority incident, will be on FDA EMS. Archive air control, repeating to Tri-Community. ALS requested at Wheatfield Skilled Nursing Facility, 2600B as in Boy, Niagara Falls Boulevard, room 220 in Unit 2. Female, difficulty breathing, is CHF patient with the pulse ox dropping, ALS.

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Okay, Viral to City of Lockport. Confirmation only at 99 Garden Street, Apartment B, between Chapel and Exchange. Cold and sick to the touch, not breathing. VO standard, incident will be on your timeline. Negative Virtual repeating to City of Lockport, confirmation only, 99 Garden Street, Apartment B is in Boy, between Chapel and Exchange. Hold and switch to the touch, not breathing. VO standard, incident will be on TAC 1. Partial clear, 1735.

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A 79-year-old male with stomach pains and cramping requesting a cold response. ALS priority incident will be on FTE EMS. Niagara Fire Control repeating to St. Johnsburg and Tri-Community Unit. 2 call EMS requested at 6929 Ward Road between Niagara Falls Boulevard and Lemke. The 79-year-old male with stomach pains and cramping requesting a cold response. ALS priority incident will be on FTEMS. Fire Control clear 1741.

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En route to the hall. Looks like we'll be all set on phones for now. 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

Archive Fire Control to Rapids. EMS request 91 Fernwood Drive. For the 34-year-old pain, kidney that will be on the Archive Fire Control repeating to Rapids. EMS requested 791 Drive for the 34-year-old female with lower back pain from kidney stones. 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EMS 1751.

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American Fire Control repeating to you, Shawnee, your ambulance is requesting mutual aid with St. Johnsburg at 6929 Ward Road between the Niagara Falls Boulevard and Lake Keys. The 79-year-old man has stomach pains and cramping. ALS priority, and so they'll be on FDE EMS.

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The 46-year-old female, the clot in her leg. BLS priority incident will be on FD EMS. County Fire Control repeating to Parker and Olcott, your ambulance automatic. 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BLS priority incident will be on FD EMS. Fire Control clear 1754.

0: 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ALS standard incident will be on FDE EMS. Identify control, repeating to Rapids, your second set of tones. And Mercy EMS automatic at 791 Fernwood Drive for the 34-year-old female with lower back pain from kidney stones. BLS standard, incident will be on FDE EMS. Fire control clear, 1757.
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Okay, flight control going on the air with the afternoon announcements and out of service list. The announcement is the next meeting of the Niagara County Volunteer Fire Police Association will be held Sunday, August 9th at Burkholz Fire Company at 1430 hours. That concludes the announcements. And the out of service list is as follows. Shawnee is 22E3E2. Port Tonawanda is Truck 1. Ransomville is 18R9A. Wilson's 28M4. And Sanborn's 21T6. This concludes the afternoon announcements and out of service list. Fire control clear 1802.

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Narcotta Fire Control repeating 2NT Engine 4. EMS requested at the Carousel Apartments, 100 Oliver Street, Apartment 422, between mechanic and Goundry. The patient will be sitting outside. 86-year-old male who fell with a cut on their hand is on blood thinners, bleeding is controlled. ALS priority incident will be on your attack one. Fire control clear 1838.

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We're back in quarters. 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

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EMS requested at 7119 Packard Road between Young and Porter for the 61-year-old female coughing up blood. ALS priority incident will be on FDA EMS. Arcana Fire Control repeating 2, now you're active in Mercy. EMS requested at 7119 Packard Road between Young and Porter for the 61-year-old female coughing up blood. ALS priority incident will be on FDA EMS. Fire Control clear 1915.

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